0: by what you said?
1: Jesus answered,
2: Every plant that my Father in heaven did not plant will be pulled up by the roots. Stay away from those Pharisees. They are like blind people leading other blind people, and all of them will fall into a ditch.
1: Peter replied,
3: What did you mean when you talked about the things that make people unclean?
1: Jesus then said,
2: Don't any of you know what I am talking about by now? Don't you know that the food you put into your mouth goes into your stomach and then out of your body? But the words that come out of your mouth come from your heart, and they are what make you unfit to worship God. Out of your heart come evil thoughts, murder, unfaithfulness in marriage, vulgar deeds, stealing, telling lies, and insulting others. These are what make you unclean. Eating without washing your hands will not make you unfit to worship God.
1: Jesus left and went to the territory near the cities of Tyre and Sidon. Suddenly, a Canaanite woman from there came out shouting,
4: Lord and Son of David, have pity on me! My daughter is full of demons!
1: Jesus did not say a word, but the woman kept following along and shouting, so his disciples came up and asked him to send her away. Jesus said,
2: I was sent only to the people of Israel. They are like a flock of lost sheep.
1: The woman came closer. Then she kneeled down and begged,
4: Lord, please help me.
1: Jesus replied,
2: It isn't right to take food away from children and feed it to dogs.
4: Lord, that's true,
1: the woman said.
4: But even dogs get the crumbs that fall from their owner's table.
1: Jesus answered,
2: Dear woman, you really do have a lot of faith, and you will be given what you want.
1: At that moment, her daughter was healed. From there, Jesus went along Lake Galilee. Then he climbed a hill and sat down. Large crowds came and brought many people who were crippled or blind or lame or unable to talk. They placed them and many others in front of Jesus, and he healed them all. Everyone was amazed at what they saw and heard. People who had never spoken could now speak. The lame were healed. The crippled could walk. And the blind were able to see. Everyone was praising the God of Israel. Jesus called his disciples together and told them,
2: I feel sorry for these people. They have been with me for 3 days, and they don't have anything to eat. I don't want to send them away hungry. They might faint on the way home.
1: His disciples said,
5: This place is like a desert. Where can we find enough food to feed such a crowd?
1: Jesus asked them how much food they had. They replied,
6: 7 small loaves of bread and a few little fish.
1: After Jesus had told the people to sit down, he took the 7 loaves of bread and the fish and gave thanks. He then broke them and handed them to his disciples, who passed them around to the crowds. Everyone ate all they wanted, and the leftovers filled 7 large baskets. There were 4,000 men who ate, not counting the women and children. After Jesus had sent the crowds away, he got into a boat and sailed across the lake. He came to shore near the town of Magadan. Matthew 16. The Pharisees and Sadducees came to Jesus and tried to test him by asking for a sign from heaven. He told them,
2: If the sky is red in the evening, you say the weather will be good. But if the sky is red and gloomy in the morning, you say it is going to rain. You can tell what the weather will be like by looking at the sky, but you don't understand what is happening now. You want a sign because you are evil and won't believe. But the only sign you will be given is what happened to Jonah.
1: Then Jesus left. The disciples had forgotten to bring any bread when they crossed the lake. Jesus then warned them,
2: Watch out. Guard against the yeast of the Pharisees and Sadducees.
1: The disciples talked this over and said to each other,
6: He must be saying this because we didn't bring along any bread.
1: Jesus knew what they were thinking and said,
2: You surely don't have much faith. Why are you talking about not having any bread? Don't you understand? Have you forgotten about the 5,000 people and all those baskets of leftovers from just 5 loaves of bread? And what about the 4,000 people and all those baskets of leftovers from only 7 loaves of bread? Don't you know by now that I am not talking to you about bread? Watch out for the yeast of the Pharisees and Sadducees.
1: Finally, the disciples understood that Jesus was not talking about the yeast used to make bread, but about the teaching of the Pharisees and Sadducees. When Jesus and his disciples were near the town of Caesarea Philippi, he asked them,
2: "What do people say about the Son of Man?"
1: The disciples answered,
0: "Some people say you are John the Baptist, or maybe Elijah,
7: or Jeremiah, or some other prophet."
1: Then Jesus asked them,
2: "But who do you say I am?"
1: Simon Peter spoke up.
8: "You are the Messiah, the Son of the living God."
1: Jesus told him,
2: "Simon, son of Jonah, you are blessed. You didn't discover this on your own. It was shown to you by my Father in heaven. So I will call you Peter, which means a rock. On this rock I will build my church, and death itself will not have any power over it. I will give you the keys to the kingdom of heaven, and God in heaven will allow whatever you allow on earth, but he will not allow anything that you don't allow."
1: Jesus told his disciples not to tell anyone that he was the Messiah. From then on, Jesus began telling his disciples what would happen to him. He said,
2: "I must go to Jerusalem. There the nation's leaders, the chief priests, and the teachers of the law of Moses will make me suffer terribly. I will be killed, but 3 days later I will rise to life."
1: Peter took Jesus aside and told him to stop talking like that.
8: "Lord, surely God won't let this happen to you."
1: Jesus turned to Peter and said,
2: "Satan, get away from me. You're in my way because you think like everyone else and not like God."
1: Then Jesus said to his disciples,
2: "If any of you want to be my followers, you must forget about yourself. You must take up your cross and follow me. If you want to save your life, you will destroy it. But if you give up your life for me, you will find it. What will you gain if you own the whole world but destroy yourself? What would you give to get back your soul? The Son of Man will soon come in the glory of his Father and with his angels to reward all people for what they have done. I promise you that some of those standing here will not die before they see the Son of Man coming with his kingdom."
1: Matthew 17. 6 days later, Jesus took Peter and the brothers James and John with him. They went up on a very high mountain where they could be alone. There, in front of the disciples, Jesus was completely changed. His face was shining like the sun, and his clothes became white as light. All at once, Moses and Elijah were there talking with Jesus. So Peter said to him,
8: "Lord, it is good for us to be here. Let us make 3 shelters, one for you, one for Moses, and one for Elijah."
1: While Peter was still speaking, the shadow of a bright cloud passed over them. And from the cloud a voice said,
9: "This is my own dear son, and I am pleased with him. Listen to what he says."
1: When the disciples heard the voice, they were so afraid that they fell flat on the ground. But Jesus came over and touched them. He said,
2: "Get up, and don't be afraid."
1: When they opened their eyes, they saw only Jesus. On their way down from the mountain, Jesus warned his disciples not to tell anyone what they had seen until after the Son of Man had been raised from death. The disciples asked Jesus,
5: "Don't the teachers of the law of Moses say that Elijah must come before the Messiah does?"
1: Jesus told them,
2: "Elijah certainly will come and get everything ready. In fact, he has already come. But the people did not recognize him and treated him just as they wanted to. They will soon make the Son of Man suffer in the same way."
1: Then the disciples understood that Jesus was talking to them about John the Baptist. Jesus and his disciples returned to the crowd. A man kneeled in front of him and said,
10: "Lord, have pity on my son. He has a bad case of epilepsy and often falls into a fire or into water. I brought him to your disciples, but none of them could heal him."
1: Jesus said,
2: "You people are too stubborn to have any faith. How much longer must I be with you? Why do I have to put up with you? Bring the boy here."
1: Then Jesus spoke sternly to the demon. It went out of the boy, and right then he was healed. Later, the disciples went to Jesus in private and asked him,
11: "Why couldn't we force out the demon?"
1: Jesus replied,
2: "It is because you don't have enough faith. But I can promise you this. If you had faith no larger than a mustard seed, you could tell this mountain to move from here to there, and it would. Everything would be possible for you."
1: While Jesus and his disciples were going from place to place in Galilee, he told them,
2: "The Son of Man will be handed over to people who will kill him. But 3 days later, he will rise to life."
1: All of this made the disciples very sad. When Jesus and the others arrived in Capernaum, the collectors for the temple tax came to Peter and asked,
12: "Does your teacher pay the temple tax?"
13: "Yes, he does,"
1: Peter answered. After they had returned home, Jesus went up to Peter and asked him,
2: "Simon, what do you think? Do the kings of this earth collect taxes and fees from their own people or from foreigners?"
1: Peter answered,
13: "From foreigners."
1: Jesus replied,
2: "Then their own people don't have to pay. But we don't want to cause trouble, so go cast a line into the lake and pull out the first fish you hook. Open its mouth and you will find a coin. Use it to pay your taxes and mine."
1: Matthew 18. About this time, the disciples came to Jesus and asked him who would be the greatest in the kingdom of heaven. Jesus called a child over and had the child stand near him. Then he said,
2: "I promise you this. If you don't change and become like this child, you will never get into the kingdom of heaven. But if you are as humble as this child, you are the greatest in the kingdom of heaven. And when you welcome one of these children because of me, you welcome me. It will be terrible for people who cause even one of my little followers to sin. Those people would be better off thrown into the deepest part of the ocean with a heavy stone tied around the neck. The world is in for trouble because of the way it causes people to sin. There will always be something to cause people to sin, but anyone who does this will be in for trouble. If your hand or foot causes you to sin, chop it off and throw it away. You would be better off to go into life crippled or lame than to have two hands or two feet and be thrown into the fire that never goes out. If your eye causes you to sin, poke it out and get rid of it. You would be better off to go into life with only one eye than to have two eyes and be thrown into the fires of hell. Don't be cruel to any of these little ones. I promise you that their angels are always with my Father in heaven. Let me ask you this. What would you do if you had 100 sheep and one of them wandered off? Wouldn't you leave the 99 on the hillside and go look for the one that had wandered away? I am sure that finding it would make you happier than having the 99 that never wandered off. That's how it is with your Father in heaven. He doesn't want any of these little ones to be lost. If one of my followers sins against you, go and point out what was wrong. But do it in private, just between the two of you. If that person listens, you have won back a follower. But if that one refuses to listen, take along one or two others. The scriptures teach that every complaint must be proven true by two or more witnesses. If the follower refuses to listen to them, report the matter to the church. Anyone who refuses to listen to the church must be treated like an unbeliever or a tax collector. I promise you that God in heaven will allow whatever you allow on earth, but he will not allow anything you don't allow. I promise that when any two of you on earth agree about something you are praying for, my Father in heaven will do it for you. Whenever two or three of you come together in my name, I am there with you.
1: Peter came up to the Lord and asked,
13: How many times should I forgive someone who does something wrong to me? Is seven times enough?
1: Jesus answered,
2: Not just seven times, but 77 times. This story will show you what the kingdom of heaven is like. One day, a king decided to call in his officials and ask them to give an account of what they owed him. As he was doing this, one official was brought in who owed him 50 million silver coins. But he didn't have any money to pay what he owed. The king ordered him to be sold, along with his wife and children and all he owned, in order to pay the debt. The official got down on his knees and began begging, Have pity on me, and I will pay you every cent I owe. The king felt sorry for him and let him go free. He even told the official that he did not have to pay back the money. As the official was leaving, he happened to meet another official who owed him 100 silver coins. So he grabbed the man by the throat. He started choking him and said, Pay me what you owe. The man got down on his knees and began begging, Have pity on me and I will pay you back. But the first official refused to have pity. Instead, he went and had the other official put in jail until he could pay what he owed. When some other officials found out what had happened, they felt sorry for the man who had been put in jail. Then they told the king what had happened. The king called the first official back in and said, You're an evil man. When you begged for mercy, I said you did not have to pay back a cent. Don't you think you should show pity to someone else as I did to you? The king was so angry that he ordered the official to be tortured until he could pay back everything he owed. That is how my Father in heaven will treat you if you don't forgive each of my followers with all your heart.
1: Matthew 19. When Jesus finished teaching, he left Galilee and went to the part of Judea that is east of the Jordan River. Large crowds followed him, and he healed their sick people. Some Pharisees wanted to test Jesus. They came up to him and asked,
14: Is it right for a man to divorce his wife for just any reason?
1: Jesus answered,
2: Don't you know that in the beginning the Creator made a man and a woman? That's why a man leaves his father and mother and gets married. He becomes like one person with his wife. Then they are no longer two people, but one. And no one should separate a couple that God has joined together.
1: The Pharisees asked Jesus,
14: Why did Moses say that a man could write out divorce papers and send his wife away?
1: Jesus replied,
2: You are so heartless. That's why Moses allowed you to divorce your wife. But from the beginning, God did not intend it to be that way. I say that if your wife has not committed some terrible sexual sin, you must not divorce her to marry someone else. If you do, you are unfaithful.
1: The disciples said,
13: If that's how it is between a man and a woman, it's better not to get married.
1: Jesus told them,
2: Only those people who have been given the gift of staying single can accept this teaching. Some people are unable to marry because of birth defects or because of what someone has done to their bodies. Others stay single for the sake of the kingdom of heaven. Anyone who can accept this teaching should do so.
1: Some people brought their children to Jesus so that he could place his hands on them and pray for them. His disciples told the people to stop bothering him. But Jesus said,
2: Let the children come to me and don't try to stop them. People who are like these children belong to God's kingdom.
1: After Jesus had placed his hands on the children, he left. A man came to Jesus and asked,
15: Teacher, what good thing must I do to have eternal life?
1: Jesus said to him,
2: Why do you ask me about what is good? Only God is good. If you want to have eternal life, you must obey his commandments.
15: Which ones?
1: The man asked. Jesus answered,
2: Do not murder. Be faithful in marriage. Do not steal. Do not tell lies about others. Respect your father and mother. and love others as much as you love yourself.
1: The young man said,
16: I have obeyed all of these. What else must I do?
1: Jesus replied,
2: If you want to be perfect, go, sell everything you own. Give the money to the poor, and you will have riches in heaven. Then, come and be my follower.
1: When the young man heard this, he was sad because he was very rich. Jesus said to his disciples,
2: It's terribly hard for rich people to get into the kingdom of heaven. In fact, it's easier for a camel to go through the eye of a needle than for a rich person to get into God's kingdom.
1: When the disciples heard this, they were greatly surprised and asked,
5: How can anyone ever be saved?
1: Jesus looked straight at them and said,
2: There are some things that people cannot do, but God can do anything.
1: Peter replied,
13: Remember, we have left everything to be your followers. What will we get?
1: Jesus answered,
2: Yes, all of you have become my followers. And so in the future world, when the Son of Man sits on his glorious throne, I promise that you will sit on 12 thrones to judge the 12 tribes of Israel. All who have given up home or brothers and sisters or father and mother or children or land for me will be given 100 times as much. They will also have eternal life. But many who are now first will be last, and many who are last will be first.
1: Matthew 20. As Jesus was telling what the kingdom of heaven would be like, he said,
2: Early one morning, a man went out to hire some workers for his vineyard. After he had agreed to pay them the usual amount for a day's work, he sent them off to his vineyard. About 9 that morning, the man saw some other people standing in the market with nothing to do. He said he would pay them what was fair if they would work in his vineyard. So they went. At noon, and again about 3 in the afternoon, he returned to the market. And each time he made the same agreement with others who were loafing around with nothing to do. Finally, about 5 in the afternoon, the man went back and found some others standing there. He asked them, Why have you been standing here all day long doing nothing? Because no one has hired us, they answered. Then he told them to go work in his vineyard. That evening, the owner of the vineyard told the man in charge of the workers to call them in and give them their money. He also told the man to begin with the ones who were hired last. When the workers arrived, the ones who had been hired at 5 in the afternoon were given a full day's pay. The workers who had been hired first thought they would be given more than the others. But when they were given the same, they began complaining to the owner of the vineyard. They said, The ones who were hired last worked for only 1 hour. But you paid them the same that you did us, and we worked in the hot sun all day long. The owner answered one of them, Friend, I didn't cheat you. I paid you exactly what we agreed on. Take your money now and go. What business is it of yours if I want to pay them the same that I paid you? Don't I have the right to do what I want with my own money? Why should you be jealous if I want to be generous?
1: Jesus then said,
2: So it is. Everyone who is now first will be last, and everyone who is last will be first.
1: As Jesus was on his way to Jerusalem, he took his 12 disciples aside and told them in private,
2: We are now on our way to Jerusalem, where the Son of Man will be handed over to the chief priests and the teachers of the law of Moses. They will sentence him to death, and then they will hand him over to foreigners who will make fun of him. They will beat him and nail him to a cross. But on the third day, he will rise from death.
1: The mother of James and John came to Jesus with her 2 sons. She kneeled down and started begging him to do something for her. Jesus asked her what she wanted, and she said,
17: When you come into your kingdom, please let one of my sons sit at your right side and the other at your left.
1: Jesus answered,
2: Not one of you knows what you are asking. Are you able to drink from the cup that I must soon drink from?
1: James and John said,
5: Yes, we are.
1: Jesus replied,
2: You certainly will drink from my cup. But it is not for me to say who will sit at my right side and at my left. That is for my Father to say.
1: When the 10 other disciples heard this, they were angry with the two brothers. Jesus called the disciples together and said,
2: "You know that foreign rulers like to order their people around, and their great leaders have full power over everyone they rule. But don't act like them. If you want to be great, you must be the servant of all the others. And if you want to be first, you must be the slave of the rest. The Son of Man did not come to be a slave master, but a slave who will give his life to rescue many people."
1: Jesus was followed by a large crowd as he and his disciples were leaving Jericho. Two blind men were sitting beside the road. When they heard that Jesus was coming their way, they shouted,
18: "Lord, and Son of David, have pity on us!
1: The crowd told them to be quiet, but they shouted even louder,
18: Lord, Son of David, have pity on us!
1: When Jesus heard them, he stopped and asked,
2: "What do you want me to do for you?"
1: They answered,
19: "Lord, we want to see."
1: Jesus felt sorry for them and touched their eyes. Right away they could see, and they became his followers. Matthew 21. When Jesus and his disciples came near to Jerusalem, he went to Bethphage on the Mount of Olives and sent two of them on ahead. He told them,
2: "Go into the next village, where you will at once find a donkey and her colt. Untie the two donkeys and bring them to me. If anyone asks, 'Why are you doing that?' just say, 'The Lord needs them.' Right away he will let you have the donkeys."
1: So God's promise came true just as the prophet had said,
20: "Announce to the people of Jerusalem, your king is coming to you. He is humble and rides on a donkey. He comes on the colt of a donkey."
1: The disciples left and did what Jesus had told them to do. They brought the donkey and its colt and laid some clothes on their backs. Then Jesus got on. Many people spread clothes in the road, while others put down branches, which they had cut from trees. Some people walked ahead of Jesus, and others followed behind. They were all shouting,
21: "Hooray for the Son of David! God bless the one who comes in the name of the Lord! Hooray for God in heaven above!
1: When Jesus came to Jerusalem, everyone in the city was excited and asked,
22: "Who can this be?"
1: The crowd answered,
0: "This is Jesus, the prophet from Nazareth in Galilee."
1: Jesus went into the temple and chased out everyone who was selling or buying. He turned over the tables of the money changers and the benches of the ones who were selling doves. He told them,
2: "The scriptures say, 'My house should be called a place of worship,' but you have turned it into a place where robbers hide."
1: Blind and lame people came to Jesus in the temple, and he healed them. But the chief priests and the teachers of the law of Moses were angry when they saw his miracles and heard the children shouting praises to the Son of David. The men said to Jesus,
23: "Don't you hear what those children are saying?"
2: "Yes, I do,"
1: Jesus answered.
2: "Don't you know that the scriptures say children and infants will sing praises?"
1: Then Jesus left the city and went out to the village of Bethany, where he spent the night. When Jesus got up the next morning, he was hungry. He started out for the city, and along the way he saw a fig tree. But when he came to it, he found only leaves and no figs. So he told the tree,
2: "You will never again grow any fruit."
1: Right then the fig tree dried up. The disciples were shocked when they saw how quickly the tree had dried up. But Jesus said to them,
2: "If you have faith and don't doubt, I promise that you can do what I did to this tree. And you will be able to do even more. You can tell this mountain to get up and jump into the sea, and it will. If you have faith when you pray, you will be given whatever you ask for."
1: Jesus had gone into the temple and was teaching when the chief priest and the leaders of the people came up to him. They asked,
23: What right do you have to do these things? Who gave you this authority?
1: Jesus answered,
2: I have just one question to ask you. If you answer it, I will tell you where I got the right to do these things. Who gave John the right to baptize? Was it God in heaven, or merely some human being?
1: They thought it over and said to each other,
23: We can't say that God gave John this right. Jesus will ask us why we didn't believe John. On the other hand, these people think that John was a prophet, and we are afraid of what they might do to us. That's why we can't say that it was merely some human who gave John the right to baptize.
1: So they told Jesus,
23: We don't know.
1: Jesus said,
2: Then I won't tell you who gave me the right to do what I do.
1: Jesus said,
2: I will tell you a story about a man who had two sons. Then you can tell me what you think. The father went to the older son and said, Go work in the vineyard today. His son told him that he would not do it, but later he changed his mind and went. The man then told his younger son to go work in the vineyard. The boy said he would, but he didn't go. Which one of the sons obeyed his father?
1: The older one, the chief priests and leaders answered. Then Jesus told them,
2: You can be sure that tax collectors and bad women will get into the kingdom of God before you ever will. When John the Baptist showed you how to do right, you would not believe him. But these evil people did believe. And even when you saw what they did, you still would not change your minds and believe.
1: Jesus told the chief priests and leaders to listen to this story.
2: A landowner once planted a vineyard. He built a wall around it and dug a pit to crush the grapes in. He also built a lookout tower. Then he rented out his vineyard and left the country. When it was harvest time, the owner sent some servants to get his share of the grapes. But the renters grabbed those servants. They beat up one, killed one, and stoned one of them to death. He then sent more servants than he did the first time. But the renters treated them in the same way. Finally, the owner sent his own son to the renters because he thought they would respect him. But when they saw the man's son, they said, Someday he will own the vineyard. Let's kill him. Then we can have it all for ourselves. So they grabbed him, threw him out of the vineyard, and killed him.
1: Jesus asked,
2: When the owner of that vineyard comes, what do you suppose he will do to those renters?
1: The chief priests and leaders answered,
3: He will kill them in some horrible way. Then he will rent out his vineyard to people who will give him his share of grapes at harvest time.
1: Jesus replied,
2: Surely you know that the scriptures say, The stone that the builders tossed aside is now the most important stone of all. This is something the Lord has done, and it is amazing to us. I tell you that God's kingdom will be taken from you and given to people who will do what he demands. Anyone who stumbles over this stone will be crushed, and anyone it falls on will be smashed to pieces.
1: When the chief priests and the Pharisees heard these stories, they knew that Jesus was talking about them. They looked for a way to kill him. But they were afraid to arrest Jesus because the people thought he was a prophet. Matthew 22. Once again, Jesus used stories to teach the people.
2: The kingdom of heaven is like what happened when a king gave a wedding banquet for his son. The king sent some servants to tell the invited guests to come to the banquet, but the guests refused. He sent other servants to say to the guests, The banquet is ready. My cattle and prize calves have all been prepared. Everything is ready. Come to the banquet. But the guests did not pay any attention. Some of them left for their farms, and some went to their places of business. Others grabbed the servants, beat them up, and killed them. This made the king so furious that he sent an army to kill those murderers and burn down their city. Then he said to the servants, It is time for the wedding banquet, and the invited guests don't deserve to come. Go out to the street corners and tell everyone you meet to come to the banquet. They went out on the streets and brought in everyone they could find, good and bad alike, and the banquet room was filled with guests. When the king went in to meet the guests, He found that one of them was not wearing the right kind of clothes for the wedding. The king asked, "Friend, why didn't you wear proper clothes for the wedding?"

0: what God wants people to do. And you treat everyone with the same respect, no matter who they are. Tell us what you think. Should we pay taxes to the emperor or not?
1: Jesus knew their evil thoughts and said,
2: Why are you trying to test me, you show-offs? Let me see one of the coins used for paying taxes.
1: They brought him the silver coin, and he asked,
2: Whose picture and name are on it?
0: The emperor's.
1: They answered. Then Jesus told them,
2: Give the emperor what belongs to him, and give God what belongs to God.
1: His answer surprised them so much that they walked away. The Sadducees did not believe that people would rise to life after death. So that same day, some of the Sadducees came to Jesus and said,
3: Teacher, Moses wrote that if a married man dies and has no children, his brother should marry the widow. Their first son would then be thought of as the son of the dead brother. Once there were seven brothers who lived here. The first one married but died without having any children, so his wife was left to his brother. The same thing happened to the second and third brothers, and finally to all seven of them. At last the woman died. When God raises people from death, whose wife will this woman be? She had been married to all seven brothers.
1: Jesus answered,
2: You are completely wrong. You don't know what the scriptures teach, and you don't know anything about the power of God. When God raises people to life, they won't marry. They will be like the angels in heaven. And as for people being raised to life, God was speaking to you when he said, I am the God worshipped by Abraham, Isaac, and Jacob. He is not the God of the dead, but of the living.
1: The crowds were surprised to hear what Jesus was teaching. After Jesus had made the Sadducees look foolish, the Pharisees heard about it and got together. One of them was an expert in the Jewish law. So he tried to test Jesus by asking,
4: Teacher, what is the most important commandment in the law?
1: Jesus answered,
2: Love the Lord your God with all your heart, soul, and mind. This is the first and most important commandment. The second most important commandment is like this one, and it is, Love others as much as you love yourself. All the law of Moses and the books of the prophets are based on these two commandments.
1: While the Pharisees were still there, Jesus asked them,
2: What do you think about the Messiah? Whose family will he come from?
1: They answered,
4: He will be a son of King David.
1: Jesus replied,
2: How then could the Spirit have David call the Messiah his Lord? David said, The Lord said to my Lord, Sit at my right side until I make your enemies into a footstool for you. If David called the Messiah his Lord, how can the Messiah be a son of King David?
1: No one was able to give Jesus an answer, and from that day on, no one dared ask him any more questions. Matthew 23. Jesus said to the crowds and to his disciples,
2: The Pharisees and the teachers of the law are experts in the law of Moses. So obey everything they teach you, but don't do as they do. After all, they say one thing and do something else. They pile heavy burdens on people's shoulders and won't lift a finger to help them. Everything they do is just to show off in front of others. They even make a big show of wearing scripture verses on their foreheads and arms, and they wear big tassels for everyone to see. They love the best seats at banquets and the front seats in the meeting places. And when they are in the market, they like to have people greet them as their teachers. But none of you should be called a teacher. You have only one teacher, and all of you are like brothers and sisters. Don't call anyone on earth your father. All of you have the same Father in heaven. None of you should be called the leader. The Messiah is your only leader. Whoever is the greatest should be the servant of the others. If you put yourself above others, you will be put down. But if you humble yourself, you will be honored. You Pharisees and teachers of the law of Moses are in for trouble. You're

0: nothing but show-offs. You lock people out of the kingdom of heaven. You won't go in yourselves, and you keep others from going in. You Pharisees and teachers of the law of Moses are in for trouble. You're nothing but show-offs. You travel over land and sea to win one follower. And when you have done so, you make that person twice as fit for hell as you are. You are in for trouble. You are supposed to lead others, but you are blind. You teach that it doesn't matter if a person swears by the temple, but you say that it does matter if someone swears by the gold in the temple. You blind fools, which is greater, the gold or the temple that makes the gold sacred?
1: You're listening to Voice of Victory Radio.
0: You also teach that it doesn't matter if a person swears by the altar, but you say that it does matter if someone swears by the gift on the altar. Are you blind? Which is more important, the gift or the altar that makes the gift sacred? Anyone who swears by the altar also swears by everything on it. And anyone who swears by the temple also swears by God, who lives there. To swear by heaven is the same as swearing by God's throne, and by the one who sits on that throne. You Pharisees and teachers are show-offs, and you're in for trouble. You give God a tenth of the spices from your garden, such as mint, dill, and cumin. Yet you neglect the more important matters of the law, such as justice, mercy, and faithfulness. These are the important things you should have done, though you should not have left the others undone either. You blind leaders, you strain out a small fly, but swallow a camel. You Pharisees and teachers are show-offs, and you're in for trouble. You wash the outside of your cups and dishes, while inside there is nothing but greed and selfishness. You blind Pharisee, first clean the inside of the cup, and then the outside will also be clean. You Pharisees and teachers are in for trouble. You're nothing but show-offs. You're like tombs that have been whitewashed. On the outside, they are beautiful, but inside, they are full of bones and filth. That's what you are like. Outside, you look good, but inside, you are evil and only pretend to be good. You Pharisees and teachers are nothing but show-offs, and you're in for trouble. You build monuments for the prophets and decorate the tombs of good people, and you claim that you would not have taken part with your ancestors in killing the prophets. But you prove that you really are the relatives of the ones who killed the prophets. So keep on doing everything they did. You are nothing but snakes and the children of snakes. How can you escape going to hell? I will send prophets and wise people and experts in the law of Moses to you. But you will kill them or nail them to a cross or beat them in your meeting places or chase them from town to town. That's why you will be held guilty for the murder of every good person, beginning with the good man Abel. This also includes Berechiah's son Zechariah, the man you murdered between the temple and the altar. I can promise that you people living today will be punished for all these things. Jerusalem, Jerusalem, your people have killed the prophets and have stoned the messengers who were sent to you. I have often wanted to gather your people as a hen gathers her chicks under her wings, but you wouldn't let me. And now your temple will be deserted. You will not see me again. Until you say, "Blessed is the one who comes in the name of the Lord."
2: Matthew 24. After Jesus left the temple, his disciples came over and said,
3: "Look at all these buildings."
2: Jesus replied,
0: "Do you see these buildings? They will certainly all be torn down. Not one stone will be left in place."
2: Later, as Jesus was sitting on the Mount of Olives, his disciples came to him in private and asked,
4: "When will this happen? What will be the sign of your coming and of the end of the world?"
2: Jesus answered,
0: "Don't let anyone fool you. Many will come and claim to be me. They will say that they are the Messiah, and they will fool many people. You will soon hear about wars and threats of wars, but don't be afraid. These things will have to happen first, but that is not the end. Nations and kingdoms will go to war against each other. People will starve to death, and in some places there will be earthquakes. But this is just the beginning of troubles. You will be arrested, punished, and even killed. Because of me, you will be hated by people of all nations. Many will give up and will betray and hate each other. Many false prophets will come and fool a lot of people. Evil will spread and cause many people to stop loving others. But if you keep on being faithful right to the end, you will be saved. When the good news about the kingdom has been preached all over the world and told to all nations, the end will come. Someday you will see that horrible thing in the holy place, just as the prophet Daniel said. Everyone who reads this must try to understand. If you are living in Judea at the time, run to the mountains. If you are on the roof of your house, don't go inside to get anything. If you are out in the field, don't go back for your coat. It will be a terrible time for women who are expecting babies or nursing young children. And pray that you won't have to escape in winter or on a Sabbath. This will be the worst time of suffering since the beginning of the world, and nothing this terrible will ever happen again. If God doesn't make the time shorter, no one will be left alive. But because of God's chosen ones, He will make the time shorter. Someone may say, "Here is the Messiah," or, "There He is." But don't believe it. False messiahs and false prophets will come and work great miracles and signs. They will even try to fool God's chosen ones. But I have warned you ahead of time. If you are told that the Messiah is out in the desert, don't go there. And if you are told that He is in some secret place, don't believe it. The coming of the Son of Man will be like lightning that can be seen from east to west. Where there is a corpse, there will always be buzzards. Right after those days of suffering, the sun will become dark and the moon will no longer shine. The stars will fall and the powers in the sky will be shaken. Then a sign will appear in the sky, and there will be the Son of Man. All nations on earth will weep when they see the Son of Man coming on the clouds of heaven with power and great glory. At the sound of a loud trumpet, He will send His angels to bring His chosen ones together from all over the earth. Learn a lesson from a fig tree. When its branches sprout and start putting out leaves, you know that summer is near. So when you see all these things happening, you will know that the time has almost come. I can promise you that some of the people living today will still be alive when all this happens. The sky and the earth won't last forever, but my words will. No one knows the day or hour. The angels in heaven don't know, and the Son Himself doesn't know. Only the Father knows. When the Son of Man appears, things will be just as they were when Noah lived. People were eating, drinking, and getting married right up to the day the flood came and Noah went into the big boat. They didn't know anything was happening until the flood came and swept them all away. That is how it'll be when the Son of Man appears. Two men will be in the same field, but only one will be taken. The other will be left. Two women will be together grinding grain, but only one will be taken. The other will be left. So be on your guard. You don't know when your Lord will come. Homeowners never know when a thief is coming, and they are always on guard to keep one from breaking in. Always be ready. You don't know when the Son of Man will come. Who are faithful and wise servants? Who are the ones the master will put in charge of giving the other servants their food supplies at the proper time? Servants are fortunate if their master comes and finds them doing their job. You may be sure that a servant who is always faithful will be put in charge of everything the master owns. But suppose one of the servants thinks that the master will not return until late. Suppose that evil servant starts beating all the other servants and eats and drinks with people who are drunk. If that happens, the master will surely come on a day and at a time when the servant least expects him. That servant will then be punished and thrown out with the ones who only pretended to serve their master. There they will cry and grit their teeth in pain.
2: Matthew 25.
0: The kingdom of heaven is like what happened one night when 10 girls took their oil lamps and went to a wedding to meet the groom. 5 of the girls were foolish and 5 were wise. The foolish ones took their lamps, but no extra oil. The ones who were wise took along extra oil for their lamps. The groom was late arriving, and the girls became drowsy and fell asleep. Then in the middle of the night, someone shouted, "Here's the groom! Come to meet him!" When the girls got up and started getting their lamps ready, the foolish one said to the others, "Let us have some of your oil. Our lamps are going out." The girls who were wise answered, "There's not enough oil for all of us. Go and buy some for yourselves." While the foolish girls were on their way to get some oil, the groom arrived. The girls who were ready went into the wedding, and the doors were closed. Later, the other girls returned and shouted, "Sir, sir, open the door for us." But the groom replied, "I don't even know you." So my disciples, always be ready. You don't know the day or the time when all this will happen. The kingdom is also like what happened when a man went away and put his three servants in charge of all he owned. The man knew what each servant could do, so he handed 5,000 coins to the first servant, 2,000 to the second, and 1,000 to the third. Then he left the country. As soon as the man had gone, the servant with the 5,000 coins used them to earn 5,000 more. The servant who had 2,000 coins did the same with his money and earned 2,000 more. But the servant with 1,000 coins dug a hole and hid his master's money in the ground. Sometime later, the master of those servants returned. He called them in and asked what they had done with his money. The servant who had been given 5,000 coins brought them in with the 5,000 that he had earned. He said, "Sir, you gave me 5,000 coins, and I have earned 5,000 more." "Wonderful," his master replied. "You are a good and faithful servant. I left you in charge of only a little, but now I will put you in charge of much more. Come and share in my happiness." Next, the servant who had been given 2,000 coins came in and said, "Sir, you gave me 2,000 coins, and I have earned 2,000 more." "Wonderful," his master replied. "You are a good and faithful servant. I left you in charge of only a little, but now I will put you in charge of much more. Come and share in my happiness." The servant who had been given 1,000 coins then came in and said, "Sir, I know that you are hard to get along with. You harvest what you don't plant and gather crops where you have not scattered seed. I was frightened and went out and hid your money in the ground. Here is every single coin." The master of the servant told him, "You are lazy and good for nothing. You know that I harvest what I don't plant and gather crops where I have not scattered seed. You could have at least put my money in the bank so that I could have earned interest on it." Then the master said, "Now your money will be taken away and given to the servant with 10,000 coins. Everyone who has something will be given more, and they will have more than enough. But everything will be taken from those who don't have anything. You are a worthless servant, and you will be thrown out into the dark where people will cry and grit their teeth in pain." When the Son of Man comes in his glory with all his angels, he will sit on his royal throne. The people of all nations will be brought before him, and he will separate them as shepherds separate their sheep from their goats. He will place the sheep on his right and the goats on his left. Then the king will say to those on his right, "My Father has blessed you. Come and receive the kingdom that was prepared for you before the world was created. When I was hungry, you gave me something to eat. And when I was thirsty, you gave me something to drink. When I was a stranger, you welcomed me. And when I was naked, you gave me clothes to wear. When I was sick, you took care of me. And when I was in jail, you visited me." Then the ones who pleased the Lord will ask, "When did we give you something to eat or drink? When did we welcome you as a stranger or give you clothes to wear or visit you while you were sick or in jail?" The king will answer, "Whenever you did it for any of my people, no matter how unimportant they seemed, you did it for me." Then the king will say to those on his left, "Get away from me. You are under God's curse. Go into the everlasting fire prepared for the devil and his angels. I was hungry, but you did not give me anything to eat. And I was thirsty, but you did not give me anything to drink. I was a stranger, but you did not welcome me. And I was naked, but you did not give me any clothes to wear. I was sick and in jail, but you did not take care of me." Then the people will ask, Lord, when did we fail to help you when you were hungry or thirsty, or a stranger or naked, or sick or in jail? The king will say to them, Whenever you failed to help any of my people, no matter how unimportant they seemed, you failed to do it for me.
2: Then Jesus said,
0: Those people will be punished forever, but the ones who pleased God will have eternal life.
2: Matthew 26. When Jesus had finished teaching, he told his disciples,
0: You know that 2 days from now will be Passover. That is when the Son of Man will be handed over to his enemies and nailed to a cross.
2: At that time, the chief priests and the nation's leaders were meeting at the home of Caiaphas, the high priest. They planned how they could sneak around and have Jesus arrested and put to death. But they said,
1: We must not do it during Passover because the people will riot.
2: Jesus was in the town of Bethany, eating at the home of Simon, who had leprosy. A woman came in with a bottle of expensive perfume and poured it on Jesus' head. But when his disciples saw this, they became angry. They said,
5: Why such a waste? We could have sold this perfume for a lot of money and given it to the poor.
2: Jesus knew what they were thinking, and he said,
0: Why are you bothering this woman? She has done a beautiful thing for me. You will always have the poor with you, but you will not always have me. She has poured perfume on my body to prepare it for burial. You may be sure that wherever the good news is told all over the world, people will remember what she has done, and they will tell others.
2: Judas Iscariot was one of the 12 disciples. He went to the chief priests and asked,
5: How much will you give me if I help you arrest Jesus?
2: They paid Judas 30 silver coins, and from then on, he started looking for a good chance to betray Jesus. On the first day of the Feast of Thin Bread, Jesus' disciples came to him and asked,
4: Where do you want us to prepare the Passover meal?
2: Jesus told them to go to a certain man in the city and tell him,
0: Our teacher says, My time has come. I want to eat the Passover meal with my disciples in your home.
2: They did as Jesus told them and prepared the meal. When Jesus was eating with his 12 disciples that evening, he said,
0: One of you will surely hand me over to my enemies.
2: The disciples were very sad, and each one said to Jesus,
4: Surely, Lord, you don't mean me.
2: He answered,
0: One of you men who has eaten with me from this dish will betray me. The Son of Man will die, as the scriptures say, but it's going to be terrible for the one who betrays me. That man would be better off if he had never been born.
2: Judas said,
5: Teacher, surely you don't mean me.
0: That's what you say.
2: Jesus replied, but later, Judas did betray him. During the meal, Jesus took some bread in his hands. He blessed the bread and broke it. Then he gave it to his disciples and said,
0: Take this and eat it. This is my body.
2: Jesus picked up a cup of wine and gave thanks to God. He then gave it to his disciples and said,
0: Take this and drink it. This is my blood, and with it God makes his agreement with you. It will be poured out so that many people will have their sins forgiven. From now on, I am not going to drink any wine until I drink new wine with you in my Father's kingdom.
2: Then they sang a hymn and went out to the Mount of Olives. Jesus said to his disciples,
0: During this very night, all of you will reject me, as the scriptures say. I will strike down the shepherd and the sheep will be scattered. But after I am raised to life, I will go to Galilee ahead of you.
2: Peter spoke up.
6: Even if all the others reject you, I never will.
2: Jesus replied,
0: I promise you that before a rooster crows tonight, you will say 3 times that you don't know me.
2: But Peter said,
6: Even if I have to die with you, I will never say I don't know you.
2: All the others said the same thing. Jesus went with his disciples to a place called Gethsemane. When they got there, he told them, "Sit here while I go over there and pray." Jesus took along Peter and the two brothers, James and John. He was very sad and troubled, and he said to them,
7: "I am so sad that I feel as if I am dying. Stay here and keep awake with me."
2: Jesus walked on a little way. Then he kneeled with his face to the ground and prayed,
7: "My Father, if it is possible, don't make me suffer by having me drink from this cup. But do what you want, and not what I want."
2: He came back and found his disciples sleeping. So he said to Peter,
7: "Can't any of you stay awake with me for just 1 hour? Stay awake and pray that you will not be tested. You want to do what is right, but you are weak."
2: Again, Jesus went to pray and said,
7: "My Father, if there is no other way and I must suffer, I will still do what you want."
2: Jesus came back and found them sleeping again. They simply could not keep their eyes open. He left them and prayed the same prayer once more. Finally, Jesus returned to his disciples and said,
7: "Are you still sleeping and resting? The time has come for the Son of Man to be handed over to sinners. Get up, let's go. The one who will betray me is already here."
2: Jesus was still speaking when Judas the betrayer came up. He was one of the 12 disciples, and a large mob, armed with swords and clubs, was with him. They had been sent by the chief priest and the nation's leaders. Judas had told them ahead of time,
8: "Arrest the man I greet with a kiss."
2: Judas walked right up to Jesus and said,
9: "Hello, teacher."
2: Then Judas kissed him. Jesus replied,
7: "My friend, why are you here?"
2: The men grabbed Jesus and arrested him. One of Jesus' followers pulled out a sword. He struck the servant of the high priest and cut off his ear. But Jesus told him,
7: "Put your sword away. Anyone who lives by fighting will die by fighting. Don't you know that I could ask my Father, and right away he would send me more than 12 armies of angels? But then, how could the words of the scriptures come true, which say that this must happen?"
2: Jesus said to the mob,
7: "Why do you come with swords and clubs to arrest me like a criminal? Day after day I sat and taught in the temple, and you didn't arrest me. But all this happened so that what the prophets wrote would come true."
2: All of Jesus' disciples left him and ran away. After Jesus had been arrested, he was led off to the house of Caiaphas, the high priest. The nation's leaders and the teachers of the law of Moses were meeting there. But Peter followed along at a distance and came to the courtyard of the high priest's palace. He went in and sat down with the guards to see what was going to happen. The chief priest and the whole council wanted to put Jesus to death. So they tried to find some people who would tell lies about him in court. But they could not find any, even though many did come and tell lies. At last, two men came forward and said,
10: "This man claimed that he would tear down God's temple and build it again in 3 days.
2: The high priest stood up and asked Jesus,
11: "Why don't you say something in your own defense? Don't you hear the charges they're making against you?"
2: But Jesus did not answer. So the high priest said,
11: "With the living God looking on, you must tell the truth. Tell us, are you the Messiah, the Son of God?"
7: "That is what you say,"
2: Jesus answered.
7: "But I tell all of you, soon you will see the Son of Man sitting at the right side of God All-Powerful and coming on the clouds of heaven."
2: The high priest then tore his robe and said,
11: "This man claims to be God. We don't need any more witnesses. You have heard what he said. What do you think?"
2: They answered,
12: "He is guilty and deserves to die."
2: Then they spit in his face and hit him with their fists. Others slapped him and said,
13: "You think you are the Messiah? So tell us, who hit you?"
2: While Peter was sitting out in the courtyard, a servant girl came up to him and said,
14: You were with Jesus from Galilee.
2: But in front of everyone, Peter said,
15: That's not so. I don't know what you're talking about.
2: When Peter had gone out to the gate, another servant girl saw him and said to some people there,
14: This man was with Jesus from Nazareth.
2: Again, Peter denied it, and this time he swore,
15: I don't even know that man.
2: A little while later, some people standing there walked over to Peter and said,
16: We know that you are one of them. We can tell it because you talk like someone from Galilee.
2: Peter began to curse and swear,
15: I don't know that man.
2: Right then, a rooster crowed, and Peter remembered that Jesus had said,
17: Before a rooster crows, you will say three times that you don't know me.
2: Then Peter went out and cried hard. Matthew 27. Early the next morning, all the chief priests and the nation's leaders met and decided that Jesus should be put to death. They tied him up and led him away to Pilate, the governor. When Judas learned that Jesus had been sentenced to death, he was sorry for what he had done. He returned the 30 silver coins to the chief priests and leaders and said,
5: I have sinned by betraying a man who has never done anything wrong.
11: So what? That's your problem,
2: they replied. Judas threw the money into the temple and then went out and hanged himself. The chief priests picked up the money and said,
1: This money was paid to have a man killed. We can't put it in the temple treasury.
2: Then they had a meeting and decided to buy a field that belonged to someone who made clay pots. They wanted to use it as a graveyard for foreigners. That is why people still call that place Field of Blood. So the words of the prophet Jeremiah came true.
11: They took the 30 silver coins, the price of a person among the people of Israel. They paid it for a potter's field, as the Lord had commanded me.
2: Jesus was brought before Pilate the governor, who asked him,
18: Are you the king of the Jews?
17: Those are your words,
2: Jesus answered. And when the chief priests and leaders brought their charges against him, he did not say a thing. Pilate asked him,
18: Don't you hear what crimes they say you have done?
2: But Jesus did not say anything, and the governor was greatly amazed. During Passover, the governor always freed a prisoner chosen by the people. At that time, a well-known terrorist named Jesus Barabbas was in jail. So when the crowd came together, Pilate asked them,
18: Which prisoner do you want me to set free? Do you want Jesus Barabbas or Jesus who is called the Messiah?
2: Pilate knew that the leaders had brought Jesus to him because they were jealous. While Pilate was judging the case, his wife sent him a message. It said,
14: Don't have anything to do with that innocent man. I have had nightmares because of him.
2: But the chief priests and the leaders convinced the crowds to ask for Barabbas to be set free and for Jesus to be killed. Pilate asked the crowd again,
18: Which of these two men do you want me to set free?
19: Barabbas!
2: They replied. Pilate asked them,
18: What am I to do with Jesus, who is called the Messiah?
2: They all yelled,
19: Nail him to a cross!
2: Pilate answered,
18: But what crime has he done?
19: Nail him to a cross!
2: They yelled even louder. Pilate saw that there was nothing he could do and that the people were starting to riot. So he took some water and washed his hands in front of them and said,
18: I won't have anything to do with killing this man. You are the ones doing it.
2: Everyone answered,
5: We and our descendants will take the blame for his death.
2: Pilate set Barabbas free. Then he ordered his soldiers to beat Jesus with a whip and nail him to a cross. The governor's soldiers led Jesus into the fortress and brought together the rest of the troops. They stripped off Jesus' clothes and put a scarlet robe on him. They made a crown out of thorn branches and placed it on his head, and they put a stick in his right hand. The soldiers kneeled down and pretended to worship him. They made fun of him and shouted,
19: "Hey, you king of the Jews! Ha!"
2: Then they spit on him. They took the stick from him and beat him on the head with it. When the soldiers had finished making fun of Jesus, they took off the robe. They put his own clothes back on him and led him off to be nailed to a cross. On the way, they met a man from Cyrene named Simon, and they forced him to carry Jesus' cross. They came to a place named Golgotha, which means place of the skull. There they gave Jesus some wine mixed with a drug to ease the pain. But when Jesus tasted what it was, he refused to drink it. The soldiers nailed Jesus to a cross and gambled to see who would get his clothes. Then they sat down to guard him. Above his head, they put a sign that told why he was nailed there. It read, "This is Jesus, the King of the Jews." The soldiers also nailed two criminals on crosses, one to the right of Jesus and the other to his left. People who passed by said terrible things about Jesus. They shook their heads and shouted,
20: "So you're the one who claimed you could tear down the temple and build it again in 3 days. If you are God's son, save yourself and come down from the cross."
2: The chief priests, the leaders, and the teachers of the law of Moses also made fun of Jesus. They said,
21: "He saved others, but he can't save himself. If he is the king of Israel, he should come down from the cross. Then we will believe him. He trusted God, so let God save him, if he wants to. He even said he was God's son."
2: The two criminals also said cruel things to Jesus. At noon, the sky turned dark and stayed that way until 3 o'clock. Then, about that time, Jesus shouted,
12: "Eli! Eli! Lama sabachthani!"
2: Which means,
12: "My God! My God! Why have you deserted me?"
2: Some of the people standing there heard Jesus
22: Voice
2: and said,
22: of Victory Radio.
23: "He's calling for Elijah
22: to heaven."
2: One of them at once ran and grabbed a sponge. He soaked it in wine, then put it on a stick and held it up to Jesus. Others said,
20: "Wait, let's see if Elijah will come and save him."
2: Once again, Jesus shouted, and then he died. At once, the curtain in the temple was torn in two from top to bottom. The earth shook and rocks split apart. Graves opened and many of God's people were raised to life. Then, after Jesus had risen to life, they came out of their graves and went into the holy city where many people saw them. The officer and the soldiers guarding Jesus felt the earthquake and saw everything else that happened. They were frightened and said,
24: "This man really was God's son."
2: Many women were looking on from a distance. They had come with Jesus from Galilee to be of help to him. Mary Magdalene, Mary, the mother of James and Joseph, and the mother of James and John were some of these women. That evening, a rich disciple named Joseph from the town of Arimathea went and asked for Jesus' body. Pilate gave orders for it to be given to Joseph, who took the body and wrapped it in a clean linen cloth. Then Joseph put the body in his own tomb that had been cut into solid rock and had never been used. He rolled a big stone against the entrance to the tomb and went away. All this time, Mary Magdalene and the other Mary were sitting across from the tomb. On the next day, which was a Sabbath, the chief priests and the Pharisees went together to Pilate. They said,
21: "Sir, we remember what that liar said while he was still alive. He claimed that in 3 days he would come back from death.
1: So please order the tomb to be carefully guarded for 3 days. If you don't, his disciples may come and steal his body. They will tell the people that he has been raised to life, and this last lie will be worse than the first one.
2: Pilate said to them,
18: All right, take some of your soldiers and guard the tomb as well as you know how.
2: So they sealed it tight and placed soldiers there to guard it. Matthew 28. The Sabbath was over, and it was almost daybreak on Sunday, when Mary Magdalene and the other Mary went to see the tomb. Suddenly a strong earthquake struck, and the Lord's angel came down from heaven. He rolled away the stone and sat on it. The angel looked as bright as lightning, and his clothes were white as snow. The guard shook from fear and fell down as though they were dead. The angel said to the women,
8: Don't be afraid. I know you are looking for Jesus, who was nailed to a cross. He is not here. God has raised him to life, just as Jesus said he would. Come, see the place where his body was lying. Now hurry. Tell his disciples that he has been raised to life and is on his way to Galilee. Go there and you will see him. That is what I came to tell you.
2: The women were frightened and yet very happy as they hurried from the tomb and ran to tell his disciples. Suddenly Jesus met them and greeted them. They went near to him, held on to his feet, and worshiped him. Jesus said to them,
0: Don't be afraid. Tell my followers to go to Galilee. They will see me there.
2: While the women were on their way, some soldiers who had been guarding the tomb went into the city. They told the chief priest everything that had happened. So the chief priest met with the leaders and decided to bribe the soldiers with a lot of money. They said to the soldiers,
3: Tell everyone that Jesus' disciples came during the night and stole his body while you were asleep. If the governor hears about this, we will talk to him. You won't have anything to worry about.
2: The soldiers took the money and did what they were told. The Jewish people still tell each other this story. Jesus' 11 disciples went to a mountain in Galilee where Jesus had told them to meet him. They saw him and worshiped him, but some of them doubted. Jesus came to them and said,
0: I have been given all authority in heaven and on earth. Go to the people of all nations and make them my disciples. Baptize them in the name of the Father, the Son, and the Holy Spirit, and teach them to do everything I have told you. I will be with you always, even until the end of the world.
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0: Kase, wohunu meno, ati wansam, ahali yamete. 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
1: Do you know?

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1: what to me and the mission of a
0: so what's the sun where in ye?

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0: 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Open a bit few hours. Open up a second one.
1: So let them flow
0: into me. Let's praise. Let this life flow.
1: Let

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1: Bibianyamidi ye bedru or jawaji yenu. 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

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Emrine, you what? 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

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Oh, I just want to support again. If you really want to support again, just go into your pouches or your wallet or wherever you keep your money. Just take a seat and say, Lord, I lay my life at the altar. What these beautiful guys are doing, they will be into me yet. But so to be quite a Jesus, I will see cat. Bit making young one. I'm a wire, they also 1 year. Before I take my seat, if you want to give another seed, just bring it. I believe when you tell the Lord, it means you are giving your all, your time, your money, your everything. Somebody will say, I will give 1,000, 500, 200, 300, 100 Ghana, 50, 20, 10, 5 CD, 1 CD.

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coming yet. What class in him of Romy? What class in your mini profobia? What class in your master? What class in your division and what thing? What class in your class in your class in your biba? What class in your class in him of Romy? Yeah, you to me, I am a woman. Baby, now I ask you, you know, that's if you want it.

Yeah, free me.

Come on, come on, come on, come on, come on, come on, come on, come on, come on, come on, come on, come on, come on, come on, come on, come on, come on, come on, come on, come on, come on, come on, come on, come on, come on, come on, come on, come on, come on, come on, come on, come on, come on, come on, come on, come on, come on, come on, come on, come on, come on, come on, come on, come on, come on, come on, come on, come on, come on, come on, come on, come on, come on, come on, come on, come on, come on, come on, come on, come on, come on, come on, come on, come on, come on, come on, come on, come on, come on, come on, come on, come on, come on, come on, come on, come on, come on, come on, come on, come on, come on, come on, come on, come on, come on, come on, come on, come on, 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come on, come on, come on, come on, come on, come on, come on, come on, come on, come on, come on, come on, come on, come on, come on, come on

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I can't swap.

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anyway, you come, no, anyway, you come, no, anyway, you come, no, anyway, you come, no, anyway, you come, no, anyway, you come, no, anyway, you come, no, anyway, you come, no, anyway, you come, no, anyway, you come, no, anyway, you come, no, anyway, you come, no, anyway, you come, no, anyway, you come, no, anyway, you come, no, anyway, you come, no, anyway, you come, no, anyway, you come, no, 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

0: I know I'm taking a lot of time, but listen, somebody here needs to be grateful. 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
2: Christian music all day. 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

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You came just like Jesus came in Matthew 3:16. The scripture said he was baptized. 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

0: where you are is not the main point. 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You are the pool. You are the pool. He's got the final say. 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In other words, he can wipe out what things kept to you. He can wipe out those things you're thinking is over. 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Thank you, Jesus. Before we switch, let me quickly do this. Can everybody please help me thank this parent? There's nothing as beautiful as when a child is drowning and you have parents to pull you out from what you're drowning from. That was what both Dr. K and Dr. May did for me. Amen.
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0: Can you please help me actually
1: connecting
0: thank them?
1: To heaven.
0: I thank God for their life. The moment I came in contact with this family, my life transformed. I've been in music ministry for 32 years, but it's as if I just started. And truly, to God, I just started. I don't know about you. Hallelujah. So is it okay if I also say thank you to all the pastors and all the pastorates? Pastor Emmanuel, I'm indebted to you, man, and your beautiful wife. All the pastors, God bless you. But please, I want to ask you, for ladies, if you are wearing heels, we've got 10 minutes. Can you take them off? Please, please, don't be ashamed. You came to be drenched. You've got to sweat. And for the brothers, if your pants are too tight, loosen it up a little. Don't let it drop. Hallelujah. Let's go. Let's go. Let's go.

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你的耶和华。And now one day, I hear the name of Hini Mohini and a Wura Bu a Wura. Now, no, I come and see a pinion, and so we hear when you are yet strapped. And there we are, you so old, yet tell what was yet there.

Hey, why are the wolves? 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Some will put to our to me, Danny. So what's it? I will be to me, Sonny. Hey, hey, hey. On running your grump for why you put it here now, come for Johnny. Hey. I am no parent, I am your one in here. I will phone for Yannick.

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They shall run

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1: 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So you open the door, I'm going away.
2: And while I'm waiting, I'll be worshiping. While I'm waiting, I'll be praising. While I'm waiting, I'll be praising. While I'm waiting, I'll be praising. Oh, oh, oh, it's about what you do when you wait. Why complain when you can praise?

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While I'm waiting, I'll be praising.

We got together with Pastor Chris and Pastor Stephen on Thursday to just go in after the presence of God and try to pen lyric and melody. And after a couple of hours, it just felt like the presence of God just stopped everything. And we wrote a song called The Blessing. And it's straight from Scripture. And it's the heart of the Father over us as His kids. And we're going to sing it this morning, if that's okay. And this is a blessing over you and your family and your children. So just receive this morning. Just put your hands out in front of you. Turn your heart to a place of just receiving the blessing of heaven from God Himself over you this morning.

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0: life is stages and there are biological processes. So it gets to some point that we need to learn about how our bodies work so that we can understand and know how to go through some of the challenges we face at some peculiar stages in our lives. Hello there, grace-filled evening, morning, afternoon to you, wherever you are tuned in from, and welcome to the Victorious Woman Show. I was here for Unyamiasum Jane Kamunina, Yamamunina, Dre, Mamakwa, but we are the Victorious Woman Show. Jumedi na brass, and say the Bremo, or Voice of Victory Radio. And there ye bedin como, ye nipe diano, asitano, eana. 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menopause. What exactly is menopause? But then a lot of things we hear about it, it makes it a bit scary. So, wow, I want to make sure why all of a sudden now, what year go? So, mostly we do not really understand the processes. So, we'll talk about it today, learn about it, and then know how we can navigate if we are there already. If you're not there already, so when we get there, how we can navigate through that stage of our lives. And so you're welcome aboard, and thank you so much for joining us here live on Voice of Victory Radio. Once again, the program is The Victorious Woman. I have Mama Theresa Mante with me here to do this together this night on the topic menopause. Mama, asumjie nkaun.
1: Nkaun swawo.
0: Mbato hone mu.
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0: Hey, school girl. 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
1: Ma feo pa.
0: It's been long ages.
1: Yeah.
0: Today we want to look at menopause. So the mechanic of THD and the Hupa because your teen same baby, and even when you are living with Mammy Penny and the near Fika Krana, if you're a baby out of the way and you feel so I am an abrasive, so Jano, menopause, and as I jan, menopause, and as I so it makes us. Thing say it's a stage at the home around neighbor. It gives you some kind of uncomfortable feeling, and so we want to learn about it because then we know how to navigate through it. So the help we can offer them and how they can minimize the effects. It's a case of menopause and kasakra. Now, what exactly is menopause?
1: I will make that say. Michiamu iti efuni na iti yehunkache. Nyamiadum, asan de yaba, ebehwe ne nyamede yebe. Yo, yenko e topic in this way. We say what is menopause? When we say menopause, it's a simple term like when a woman stop menstruating. And it's simple to say when you stop menstruating, but you start menstruation due to the functions of some hormones in our systems. And to those hormones, when it's in play, we start menstruating. And then it will live with us to some years in our lives, and then it stops. And the menopause we are talking is when it has stopped. Now, how your system behaves, or how you behave as a woman after the menses has stopped. It's what we call menopause. The menopause is just one day. Just, we have menarche. Menarche is the first day you see your menses. And then the menopause is the last time that you see your menses. It's menopause. But in between, there is pre-menopausal symptoms and post-menopausal symptoms. And so menopause, now I say, you are about to, I can't cram away giant menopause. What jai menses and what jai brana ye? And I said, what jai ye? Nane chin sun san so. And I said, Debia, ni ya kano menopause, ni ya kan boom. Oh, ya kano, wo ya be jai no hun or how no. Any a jai chi or how no. Yen ya kan boom ni ya training in our menopause, but ye kapa dia, menopause ni die, sa word ni die, and ye just the last day ya, we jai brai, and now we jai menses ye.
0: This while we've been getting it wrong and we
2: didn't really understand it. And Tina said, a year passed and the Yatna said, you need some to me. I have been said, when does it start?
1: Mm-hmm.
2: And I said, during channel, I am almost the age where sometimes you have to say, oh, maybe I'll be
0: in 45, 50, mm-hmm. but then we also see a man 50 or more.
1: Mm-hmm.
0: And so when does it start?
1: Okay. And you know, Sunday Kayan, my mom, who statistic
0: okay.
1: So according to World Health Organization, they defined menopause as natural menopause as permanent cessation of menstruation resulting from the loss of ovarian follicular activity.
0: Okay.
1: 12 months of consecutive amenorrhea is recognized as natural menopause.
0: Okay. Okay.
1: So, she said, we brought a child, ne? Na etwa wa nye biye mwa afe ba kwa. So, we try.
0: Okay. No matter the age.
1: Now, ye be kan age, okay. You know. Nti age, you know. And I say, it may start as early as 30. To 40 years.
0: That's scary. I'm scared of that.
1: Say, a baby Makanda say, the activity of the ovaries, mm-hmm. and as the ovaries, hormones, and no one control your menses. No.
0: Yeah.
1: Utukusia, now we know menses. And now utukusia, now one name. Wahoo. Now, if you say, I want dinner. It's so started from 30 years. Aye, nya butre. Yeah, butre. I want to say, I want to hear how we are near Ken. And so there's a regression, the commencement of regression of ovarian function that leads you into menstruation. You know,
0: yeah.
1: Start from 30 years. So from 30s to 40s is the early. It can happen. Menses can happen. Menopause can start from there.
0: Wow.
1: Now, from that 30 year, no, there's a study that says it's an average of 2 to 8 years. Uh-huh. And you know, if I say, so we have a study menopause now, a bit me a study be year, a bit me a last be year 2 to 8 years. And you know, a gradual. You know, so take a crack, ovarian function, so take a crack, let's take a crack, and the cause the average duration of about 5 years before a big jay, the last menstrual flow in a big jay. Oh, into some we are be do honor, some symptoms in a big kind of train, a best at yaba. Into early menopause for no, almost in terms of 40 to 45 years.
0: Okay, wow.
1: Now, and no, make us an honor, just say 40 years later. No one yet be more for 1 year, and that's when you're menopause. Obviously, mm-hmm. have 45 years penetrate. No one yet be more could see Bibia. Now, son of that day, maybe channel. Now, amount it's a hm.
0: Okay.
1: Mm-hmm. Amount it's a hm, sir, be 2 to 8 years,
0: mm-hmm.
1: or an average of about 5 years. A son, a big guy. Today, I say, starting 17, you'll be nearly 40, no. Maybe I start to be 32 years.
0: Wow.
1: And it's all 32 years now, start man the symptoms. Now, it'll be 14 and I try. Wrong. Aha. And now, late menopause. To be there, to me, check after 55 years.
0: Okay.
1: To be so, the obitment and the men say to me, I'm worse than now. Can I be 55 years and above now? It'll be try.
0: Wow.
1: Until you're late. And you know, normal age, you know. I didn't have menopause now, I'm between 45 to 55 years of age.
0: Okay.
1: So, until between 45 to 55, they say, Obra ni tra, a normal.
0: Okay.
1: A tra between 40 to 45, a early.
0: Okay.
1: A tra 55 years, and so I check.
0: Ah, it's 55 what years, I check. Wow.
1: It's a bit of a bantam, but normal, no. Yeah, hey, that. 45, so, like I said, loss of ovarian function, you know, it happens before the age of 40 years. So, into sana, it's you know, we are banner say, would ye na wo bing bang, 30 in a corner, eh ana mo sere mre wa fo no kra ye kra mre wa no kra na ye na ye de no kra twa mu de daada wo
2: because a lot of the times you feel
0: say some of the behaviors no is kind of out of the norm,
1: yeah, because there are a lot that changes na make us say is no ti en show what are some of the changes that is seen here ema ye ka say afedie nipa na bia o ye nie menopause enti niema awudi be hu se man hwe ye me bra na ibetwa ni bi ni monthly menstrual cycle no esa begins to change.
0: Okay.
1: So the monthly cycle begins to change. Mm-hmm. How ibia you are the type and this one is not a one size fits all.
0: Okay.
1: Nti obi o ho no mo a na ni menses no eye very regular.
0: Okay.
1: Then the bia send a bad number of days. Bia afed ye at some age, you know. Mm-hmm. Na sisa 2 months na ba, 3 months na ba, month bi na ba 2 times. Na ehun sisa enye regular bi mu. Na che say who the compare with age na say wo hwe ho bribi kana hu say ebre na ya catch number of stored eggs in the ovaries, you know. Nti ye wo assessment bia wo ko fertility hospital sna. Omo ye and to check say wo ye fertile na wo ho enti say wo ko na ye sa check no e bia hwe nyaw enso o number of follicles and ovaries na e decrease ya na che say wo be menopause no e no ni ovaries no akese no kosua no ti na e ka no every day English me say e kosua no
0: okay
1: enti kosua no e dodo no e so ti e sa a son so a ubegai braye.
0: Wow.
1: Intinawe. And a hormonal levels and the hormones na ma wutu mu anase hormone mu edro na etumi bo ama wutu kosua na the hormones no the level of it also changes. Okay. It fluctuates etube kwa koye na yesi efre bibi luteinizing hormone, follicle stimulating hormone, progesterone, estrogen, sane mene mene nyina ye hormones a eboa ye nkosua toa ne nyinsane obaye. It is a if it starts changing
0: na
1: dey be how creators na form dey be say cause do do there is something happening in the system.
0: So it means it should be stable. You should have some kind stable. Of stability if there's low menopause.
1: Yes. Yes. Okay. And afi afi na ye be ba hot flashes no so. Into no way, no, so any obia na yen, send a make an emubia, obia, one idea, obia, okay. Obia hot flashes, but unya any some other of the symptoms. Other symptoms.
0: Okay.
1: It's hot flashes, no. Hot flashes, and also send it to any. And yes, the bia, and I ten bia, any pan of Moshino.
0: Okay.
1: Oh, why, to me, ba. Nashino, Moshino, Nina Sashino, and so on funny Nancy from Binia, dear. Then we any basabasa. Ha, hot, and only sir, hot flashes, no. 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
0: Yeah.
1: Unse boho fumu. 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
0: that kind of thing.
1: And our skin changes.
0: Oh wow.
1: Skin changes. You are very young, but because of menopause, we na hormones ne enye papa ni skin na start to yes abrewa.
0: Wow.
1: E bia color ni kura enye na tumi sesa. And our bone changes.
0: Bone.
1: Yen bones yanka sanka sanka sa. It shape your body imono. And also e bia tumi ye dry. And now, a more mood to me, fractures. Bibi crab, no, what he actually. Bibica crab, na, aha. And see, you're brony to number for the osteoporosis. It's a bones in the moon, yet dry.
0: Okay.
1: It's a sign, it's some of the changes that occurs in the body during menopause. Wow. And a night sweat. And John found so that air condition will cry.
0: Not a show.
1: Between me, I don't know. Rough. Mm-hmm. That. Okay. And you know, yes, some of the women should be near. A boy, honor, ma, apart from say nice sweat, you know, feeling sleepy.
0: Okay.
1: A boy, and then, as in any cum, aha, what you mean, a baby, so bloaty. Because a boy, ha, yes, psychological, we know, di.
0: Okay.
1: No, bloaty, and then you saw the di cry, hormones, no cry, ma, what you mean, bloaty. Aha, to be bloaty. And I will say, man, I see a bloaty. I do that bloaty now. Now your abdominal get, no?
0: Yeah.
1: Then honey bloaty. Mm-hmm. Wow. And I feel forgetfulness.
0: Eish, wow.
1: Forgetfulness. And all the Arabia. May I make a bin show now to me qua who confess you all them. Wo kwano na nim suko fans yo bedu dem ho na refi wo be gina ho wa na wa kra wo nka wo sa ko baka de wa kai sene sie na na wo ko fa etumi suma wo he wo be twa kwan sa wish our space na hwehwe our space wo ka sa wo phone so na hwehwe wo phone and why you late we dwume
0: oh goodness
1: mi so na wo ka sa wo phone so na hwehwe.
0: Hey.
1: And that is how bad it is. Ube shoshe we. So who starts here? Who sani yamana? As I say, who no say? There may be a yakosu. In fact, symptoms of menopause, no, it's the whole body.
0: Okay. Emma,
1: the whole from head to toe.
0: Wow.
1: Ubenya symptoms kakra. I know beer, but okay. Show. Aha.
0: Ebenya ubenya kakra.
1: Good. Into the infant say ni pediano. Say symptoms of menopause, no. Then there may be a bit me. Ebinum hair loss, both status or losing hair. It will be on a crowd here, the room fishy, will be on your nice sweat. But then say, me, yes, and so on, Jenna Cosso.
0: Wow.
1: A bit to me, but depending on your age, any menopause way. Itchy skin, into uber skin, and so I free hair now, a basket, itchy skin, hot flashes, skin dryness. Nice sweat. It's over skin. I don't say do baby. Then go for ye nina omunina na ope product.
0: Yeah.
1: It's not those products are in the system. No.
0: Okay. So they play a role.
1: Yes.
0: And they work.
1: Oh, it helps because if your skin is feeling so dry, it used not to be like that.
0: Okay.
1: Now for some reason, yes, sir. Think of it, your age. So you need if you need to get some enhancement, it will at least help you.
0: Yeah.
1: But to be nameless, I know ni nale to get some enhancement to be a bit buana or breath. Skin eye dry. Now if you uba heart function of your heart,
0: hey.
1: The heartbeat becomes irregular for some people. Oh
0: wow.
1: I say come on bomb me. Let's just say maybe there is a sign of decreased hormonal function, ovarian function,
0: okay,
1: associated with the heart being very irregular. Na yaba digestive system problems. And also, sir, menopause, ni beti mi ama wedidi asasan, kundwe dwiane, ne se constipation, no se, oh, infrequent, ni ame menti no, wo digestive system, no so sasa, wo didi abi a chance na digesti, wo 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sa man of false way, well, Phoebe near dear, but maybe a sign of menopause, man. Yes, sir. And yeba ye I think an answer productive way now. O libido, and I say, what think can we nemono? It's me conform.
0: Okay.
1: And was sit to me dry. And periods, and also the air to me irregular and mark frequently. And I said, do baby an age child. And I feel junso, bladder. In the bladder also, there is just a frequent maturation. Into who be visit it? Watch me. That no Michelle, ma, maybe we are sorry. No patadie she. Hey, penny phone say we penny, but the dian wa dress ya shut a dian wa shani che ni we na. Timini ni bon koman or say share test. Omu di omu ni mo. We drew man up was less an adjun son ten tem sano. We shut a dian adjun so dwama wa tadia son adjun son as liti. Obesanea boso. Oh, there has to be lifestyle change. Okay. So this woman has found it, sir. The baby was saying, sir, now, which a crumb and answer when your baby, your son, I just on a bone, sell penny.
0: Wow,
1: we die menopause, the Mount Johnson tempt him. And you know, my fan is say from head to toe, no, we can cry now your nails, your nails, no, so it becomes very brittle and tenable, and sana, other things say, yeah. Dizziness, fatigue, you be a crabby and a boofu. Irritability, headache, depression, weight gain, some like mood swings. Yeah. It's most of the things here. You can only tell who mood swings, you know, you tell who. And a sleep disorders.
0: Okay. Oh, sleep so disorders. You're not able to sleep well. I see.
1: What's in any on to mean, Debbie?
0: Wow.
1: What's in any on to mean, Debbie? And a memory lapses.
0: Okay.
1: And no honor refine kakra eban. See M say symptoms no ebini. Other ones can come home, but yenfa we answer.
0: Okay. Okay. But yen share the effect it has on women and then how to cope. Symptoms in yina bechi since or bebe and the baby asiena. Yen ye feel se or they are overdoing some things, no. So how does it affect omu go through, no? And how do they handle it?
1: Nti senia e affect omu go through na ye kan se nipa ni nim de se bibi se na ye me a da bia na otwa was rutel kwan.
0: Okay.
1: So da bia na e ma onya social problems. Hun se if you know why, near Saturday, Bonnie Bay. And you would do your booby. At this idea, no, why you're very irritable. Bibi a baby, no, no, no. On Tiasia, but a natural, and that's how the person is behaving. To what we think, channel. Now, be who is our channel, but no, no, I baby is a normal.
0: Okay. Which is no fault of hers.
1: Maybe. So first, in the nebia, may pecasa. But I say, no, me will fear. Miss Mabusuni, let me say, oh, yeah, dear, me who be a menka. Ain't he woke, eh? Not in a watcher. And I say, be on the county, say, younger person be on no Indian Drews, our stage in the war. No, I, oh, ho, a man, on tear, see. It's a old titty woman, but a year stager, won't you mean your horse?
0: Okay.
1: Ain't he say, yeah, kind, yes, yeah. My young one says, so be, eh. Eh, show sa symptoms na. Na, enye se obia ni ebe branden e se we di menopause na enu nti no. We bin mo ha yesu. But ebi on so anon tesa. Na fines e ba nti se we busu yuma e se se. Ye tumi eye we, fast. Na, ye support sa ni. Ye tumi eye we, eye fast. Na, ye support sa ni pano. Okay. Now we'll be saying

0: Okay.
1: And then do some lifestyle. You can say, Abrabomu, SSC, Kakra. The name may be better to ye. We who not quine. Now they are man on two who not quine. And then many be your high, I bet boil Kakra bit to me. I ain't in that quine now. Ube who need be near. Environmental modification. In case of environmental modification, some can go with the symptoms, no.
0: Okay.
1: Say hot flashes, and a bit more symptoms, nibu, and shut down, and titty will be, but near a titty palm will be a hono, which may a home baby. Ain't you know, say, we fear now, you lower air temperature around you. I say, at least, near say, Ghana, Brabona, air conditioning, air expensive. Eh, some do such and I'm a home batch Nka mo e kona na ma so kakra. Ah ho chiche a. No wa so, no wa feel a bit better. And yes ah ho chiche ni na o di yes ah di dim rika be hospital sa. Ana wo bi bi windows kakra. Oh eh eh. Nti rooms no wa ma na ya bit cool. Na wa tade a wo hye no, ntade a wo hye no, what the kind of dress that you wear. Ni am from to me fem. Because one person who do that stage, you know, who she would do that. Now, be what she, near my year silk nylon, near maybe from one femoire, and money more, aha. And maybe a wound cool product that we use, you were oily base in Yama, you were water base in Yama. Oh, son, which is share one of my best sweaty baby, any idea. You wouldn't like to add more oil.
0: Yeah.
1: But maybe a water base, when I'm out skin, it to me, every define. Now, for a diet modification.
0: Okay.
1: And also, so no. Yenka se extraordinary se nanse yaba ye se chilled water nye. Aha. Chilled water nye. And so, yenu mbiyo hami sa hami. Uye mi demi men nom.
0: Aha.
1: You know, anu na mami hu.
0: Degree of
1: the aha. And anyway. Se nye excessively chilled e be shi mi sina na we no. But sa, tepid water na essence wa shi eno. Mimi hu sheshe me. Me num e nukre be west. Me num cold, hot drink, crowd in the Masaya Sam. Woman, who shall show? Once I call ye tea hot, it's an outer winter, Muna won. Oh, no, ma, am wow. So, but so winter area, and I and the environment is already cold. Now, woman of hot flashes in a back crowd, it's a different thing. Who environment is support to a crack? Hint, you know, who bet me animal yeah. Hot something, but at the our side of we need at least cool drink a crack. Who bet me anum any food? Would dear be an issue? A bema more heat, aha, and a hot, you know, hot food in a sour tissue, kakra, and a ube decrease alcohol and cafe. Into so we are in time to menopausal we are not so we are symptoms, no, nothing. Alcohol, caffeine, anyway, we know the effects of those things. And then exercise.
0: Okay.
1: Exercise. The behavior modification, exercise, it's behavior and so. Behavior relaxation. As I said to me, consciously, your stage you are in your life as a woman and how you find space to relax. You know, behavior be near me be a we yet titty wono. And so while to me adjust to one with I. Wait me, I can say first, and say me personally, I dear me try to do, and I'm saying I'm trying to do because I'm consciously seeing it and I'm trying to work at it. Say, me you be an ami bufukra.
0: Okay.
1: Oh, me ya young, no, sir, we am a dear me bufu, me nibi cra. I feel no same time, no. Me ya ye. Me to me, we are dinner me boo, yefu. Won't see one of many bar me once I'm sick cool down. So I was telling myself and my behavior, I say, it is a stage.
0: Okay.
1: Control yourself. So I adopted the habit of not talking. See, me cast me before I'm in casa. Because, yes, sir, make casa, na me start here. So I said, no, mommy, this days you are doing this to 2 months. Mommy, this days you are 2 months. Then I realized, aha. And yes, I don't know it's about I'm doing it. And, you know, behavior, wow. No.
0: You which is have no fault of yours.
1: No fault of mine. Me and Kasakra, many bamboos, I was asking myself, now why? Me up. And the clash I had, a crisis, where do you remember? Me and me, we're chilling, and we're coming yano. But I gave it to the girl.
0: Oh, wow.
1: Yes. Emma, obi any say mean to me, yes, I didn't me, yeah. Maybe I'm a miss. I felt bad.
0: Oh,
1: then later I realized that

0: It's a stage.
1: Yeah. This is not you.
0: It's not me. I wouldn't have done that, but for some reason. So you have to be conscious of your behavior so that you can modify it. So now unpeka sana we yakasa bebrea. Kai hu se bibi ikosu o system ni mo a. Enu na eya mo waye sa. It's na weni aban ho so. You can control it. Yes. And a systematic hormonal therapy. For some of the symptoms na ye hormonal,
1: okay,
0: you can visit your obstetricians, the fertility doctors, and they can help with some adjustments with your hormones. Maybe not some of the hormones, maybe they can just correct it, kakra, okay, and it gives you some relief, depending on the age. Okay. So it's not all the ages. So if it's coming as early as, let's say, 30, I mean, when you visit the fertility doctors, at least they can help so that you can control it, kakra. Na wait me aye, I call a name kakra.
1: Mama, perchance I'll be back with you. At 30, if someone is beginning to have menopause, it's a cause of concern.
0: Yes.
1: Are there ways that could be delayed?
0: And then also we move to mood and cognition.
1: Okay.
0: It's a drew on sooner, send a make him. Mood is a sunny idea. You got to be your behavior and aspect of your mood to change. Find an activity, get a new hobby, share with family, talk to your doctor. At a point, me mu yedu. Me, already the main young woman, you know, mean to me, you're working exercise. You say working exercise is not good for me. Me ye active did not mean ye working exercise to me putting on weight. Exercise men I mean ye. It's a bicycle and meaning bicycle. Bicycle and only a jina falcona ye cano. May try and wame. It's like me ye comfortable. And I'm seeing myself like this are all something. Then just in this age of mine, me throw into your crowds to make swimming. My start to swimming, my name me float. Hey, I want me float too. Me float too,
1: oh wow,
0: master
1: at this age,
0: yes,
1: and you're learning how to swim.
0: Develop a new hobby.
1: Whoa, I hear it's a very good exercise,
0: very good and very relieving and nice.
1: Oh,
0: age should not be a limit.
1: Okay, so now coping strategies, no, it's kind of individualistic,
0: yes,
1: because when we say would the baby and farm now, yes, walking and yam now. Now bicycling, you're not you don't know how to ride. The stationary one, the static one, you are not able to do it. Into one casa no. You've seen say swimming a bebo, and then you are doing it.
0: It takes the weight off you.
1: I'm just amazed that at this age you're learning how to swim.
0: Yes.
1: It's interesting.
0: Me call down me catch me swim and say I want to swim.
1: I am just imagining how he or she will look at you.
0: Oh, she gave me encouragement. She was like, people don't know.
1: Exactly.
0: But I have people in their 70s cry who are learning to swim and swimming well. Now the one thing he said that encouraged me was, see, women are naturally floating. They float in water. A man manu about to assume Obama because your
1: baby
0: so I don't know whether it's your fats in the system, your body no more said you. And now that's encouragement. See, me about two or three women now. Me sit down or see me fence you idea wounds you and I see me bray and I'm to me because I'm floating. The water is just bringing me up.
1: Interesting. That's good.
0: So
1: you've gotten an exercise. Yes.
0: Exactly.
1: Which you are exercising even every part of your body.
0: Exactly.
1: Wow, that's good to hear.
0: And it's a different hobby, so it makes you excited. Uh-huh. You know,
1: I know, right?
0: You feel juvenile, you know, like, but after all, at this age, I've been able to learn. So, me feel me some about Barbara Wassa. Yes, you move again. Open album. Anna, fellowship with your church.
1: Okay.
0: She and all we are. We meet him for now. And we will say, after saying, you know, play music. Be my way away. See, ebe you white dream free. So, would be out the white dream. Let me hear your menopause and I'm a menopause. You know, I mean,
1: exactly.
0: And you be here. Aha, it's a so many deals. So, you know, we better try. Anna, my car, treatment for psychological symptoms, no? Psychological, no? My lifestyle changes. Relax. To the boy, no way, Jay, we are singing, and you know, called baby, relax it. Man from my pump found, it's counseling. Shana, yeah. The counseling, kakra. Bini, yeah, counseling. Now, once you bet me a sicky that counseling, you were aging and aged counselors. Okay. Specialize in it. So I'm also to me a wow. Sometimes depression, I make us a bemono. That depression also be a conditioner, a drew. And so we need antidepressants. So obesity doctors. Okay. No. What to me, I feel we are too withdrawn. We are too depressed. What to me, socialize it too much, okay. Pedro. And also soon, I drew a hole. You want natural remedies.
1: So can we say it's not proven?
0: No.
1: Okay.
0: And
1: people claim they've used the strategy and it has helped.
0: And one will say, when we call out on your hiccup fire, say, I'm out to my pumping.
1: But all my illness, is there any science to it?
0: Good. Ain't you know? Why be so? Who say what's your home to a collar pump him? Dear pan, a yama colonity of a man you cough, Nedda.
1: Exactly.
0: But so we are doing is matia dear beer to one a manager. Yeah, but he cough no, it stops with time, and especially when you stop breathing. Who sees he breathing? Kakra, nejai. But baby, want to be kind of so on stop breathing. A boo ham penny phone was a man enough for a bejai. Who no, my dear, who stop breathing? Kakra, 1 minute.
1: Okay,
0: it's a yes, I nejai. So, but say a colana mena when he cough now the man or no more. Now, Ujana, Womua, Ibija. But say, Woman, Ibija, to me, it's when you have not done anything for the person.
1: Okay.
0: Why do you be too hard? Why do you be free to Ibija? Because maybe be out to my pump him. It is sana hano, so ye beke. To the natural remedies, Nina Mana ye cano. A ye be one, ye be and a best one, ye
1: okay.
0: So what yes, yes, yes. Aha. It's yeah, no, ebi ye, ebi no more can say supplements.
1: Exactly. I've been seeing menopausal supplements. I say a boa ma or more menopause. I've been seeing that.
0: But besides saying, yeah, no be at the age.
1: And no name seminar.
0: Aha. A boa ma, what do you hear say when you breathe? Why do you when you be a cray? Yeah, I'm a friend of placebo. I say,
1: okay.
0: We be a cran, a bit me a jaina. Incident, no number vitamin E, a bit so mega 3, a ginseng, a be wild yam, flax seed, name it. Require a mint to make a cancer. They bring, maybe the herbs, maybe the way. In fact, herbs and any man, any be a horn more. The bet me I can say hormones kakranin umuna ne makakra ko mo itimi regulate the menses ne ade nte bi no mo itimi bu ebi no but individual way we no mu the vitamins ne na ma ne de no ne stop the anko bi enya menopause
1: okay
0: nte ne make an tete as in sheda m wade e nanso wo fa e ma wadwene e ya wo sa wo ye bibi na aboa
1: that's it, baby. We've learned and we are still learning.
0: Menopause.
1: That does it end or stop these symptoms? Well, what my auntie has here for me, for instance, I've learned it's the normal one from 45 to 55 years. Does it ever stop? Because you say, 60 kra na, I said, still. they're doing near man and my feel say as a menopausal symptoms is still bothering them.
0: Fine, you know, they're not making I say symptoms, no premenopausal symptoms and a postmenopausal. Menopause in the medicine, a within a year, I'm baby me tra. The symptoms, you know, and no dear, obiani, how long I'll take any dear and then a Sani ayeka se premenopause ni ye about 2 to 8 years no. Obi so otwa ni jai kura na. Obetumi anya sa symptoms na be 5 years bi, 10 years bi. Na fe de everything has somehow becomes normal for the person. Wase wasan relaxing.
1: To
0: say sa almost ni bibia has settled down.
1: Okay.
0: There's no activity.
1: Okay.
0: So the person can it's become free. Normal.
1: So it depends on the individual.
0: It depends.
1: Okay.
0: It depends. Okay. So be a once I time I menstruating, no. And also counting on time I would be weird.
1: Okay.
0: And the symptoms, no. See, I know the any be
1: but was say yen free. Ye de ye boy ho na ya born epo no. Yen free nipa na ade ne ye no so na ye mra ye ya warm ho no. Because a lot of the times we tend to even mock them, make a mockery of the whole situation. Oh, Dan, oh, their menopause, no, their menopause. How do we also help them in times like that? Or can you be the answer? Be fast or be my bit me abuana. Ama whatever pain, whatever uncomfortableness they're going through, no, a bit me abafom. Now we won't add up to their pain, rather.
0: I rehu samba kwa, me kwa rehu samba kwa nchem. One was in crassy, sabby crassy. Listen, penny forno, or mamma to me, you know my jam hocko. Now come on, quan, Libyan ananum, not be a hot flashes yabba. Now, how much? Then what's a shino? I saw one was it's me, Riffy. It's a beer corn and so a qua, sorry. And now, or call Cosalana down for be, but you come no ayera. The Riffy quine.
1: That's true.
0: Or the beba back.
1: We've heard it over.
0: Yes. 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Now, but then I found no cobby semu. 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Make a back who been shown. Make who may be. Ebbe's lying now or by medical checkup. Aye, medical checkup. 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Mr. No, a diabetic. No, say, Abroa. To many persons who want a sugar. Who said, do also hypertension and diabetes. Singing, I'll be fra. Now, mammy, neighbor review on any nana boy away in at the neighbor. 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
1: Just like that.
0: Just like that. 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
1: Okay.
0: Ma driver no musie. 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Ah, enti kwa fono kwa, interestingly, hospital today didn't even realize that something happening to the woman.
1: Wow.
0: She's been there before, my in a surgery, ni bibi ya won't behave, sa. But I'm suddenly, the woman is, yes, misbehaving. And omu diye, no, fast, omu shen, omu si wonko. And the boy was, ni nana no was like, mi nana ante sa. Edena na ye. Then she called me. He called me say, "Mine na na ba hospital. 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O starti wo me gate and what happen say, "San crofo we pa de." Da wo say mama, "Then me go dey na me friend dey na me say, "Ah, what's happening?" O be drew inside the pen start to run at tadi.
1: Hey.
0: Ah.
1: It can get that serious.
0: Then na ekosui. 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
1: I said it was low
0: very low and na ye diabetic psychosis sugar na cut down na affecting the brain enti wa pe na me continue gu na num so fun me ye within a short time pe was hey eden na ye me hey eden na ye me how mama hey
1: handsome
0: wow as a nurse I felt in the honor me house up ne beka se mama e kura si ye kumre wawai
1: aw
0: ne bi ya bre we bi o mo bro no sa so ye be fo.
1: And it is happening.
0: It is happening. If you cry, you're more treating
1: them. If you cry, if you want to be brain,
0: if you cry, me ignore. Maybe you're not the penny. It's not here. Yes, I've done a sermon away. There's another thing. I know. Could be here. No. Find a corner investigation, man. Humans, no. It's me. On the endocrine system, no. And one if I say sugar and hypertension, I did. No, most of the time, no. Some men more drink. I know. Nimu say. Eye hormonal symptoms na ma na dwia ma asako fa hypertension ni nua diabetes ni nyina ba te se de na me ka chewi me ka se de bia me ka che urade nyima se ah ke ya dwindwin kwa de nka me de minus ni BP do any other symptoms wo ho wo ho aha but then when I'm seeing between lines say me ye too stressed up me ye too irritable ni sa ne ma ne ma na withdraw I relax. Minko baby, a woo nipa kuno ba be tete me. I be cancer asem na chem ma shame dem. Wo can some wa be tete me chere me. I sorry cry ye ye. Nan say woo mba sorry. Wo nim di entia. We say nipa na ye se se die. Woo mba sorry ye. Don't do such things because nipa no trying to cope with life changes.
1: You don't know.
0: Get closer and understand. Ti se na me kana sorry he ye na maame no. Ye hu na wo pe life fo. Ne grandmother life for son obi e ka o but when she got closer to me she but said junso nti e o en so obi be ka say wani ni e be plan to ma no en so
1: tare
0: we compound the person's problem. You don't know what they are going through. Obu o kra junso ntentem ni nti no betumi abo ahye diaper eyi no pull up no we penny a tumi ahye pull up because junso ne kana o nyanya ba bi a ba junso sane ameka na e betumi egu ho ti wo hye pull up a egu ho kakra o nya ba bi a junso ana junso gum kra kodura na oyi no ahye foforo wo ko baby neat fine ti ni nyame adumi a me mehu we se me come penny so ameyo
1: exactly
0: e sa na yensua na penny fo no so ye mo mo feel say we should love them for the stage they are in so that they feel at home that it do not it's not strange no be abeduo
1: and no that's the point obi abeduo obi abeduo ye o say wa fa wo
0: obi abeduo
1: but definitely nyame ye wado mo better won so na obo mpa e wo sren kwantenti
0: eh
1: na bi ye o ma na wo so you asking God for long life and you more treating obi ono edru ho no okay
0: sa
1: ah,
0: only easy. So, you're better prepared.
1: Sitting back, you could see, say it's no joke because, you ain't crack a crabby, ya corner. Some stages you are what would do. 30s are never like 20s.
0: Oh, yes,
1: 30s are never
0: now. When you do 30s now, start 30s and missing menopause, start 30. I don't quite know. I don't cry, but if you know what to do. You'll be able to transition smoothly. It's a transition.
1: Wow, it's been insightful. Yeah, that's my Teresa. I mean, sure, Mr. Bibia came away the back one.
0: Okay, then, yeah, concluding, yeah, back I say, we should all know, sir, menopause affects every woman differently. And about 50% of women will never be affected with symptoms such as hot flashes, night sweats, and any kekan hunen yin. About 50% might not experience it. If you go beyond 1 year without menses, and then if you start experiencing menstrual bleeding, it is not normal. Report.
1: Okay. So you, the menses has stopped for 1 year.
0: 1 year.
1: And then you see your blood again. It's not normal.
0: It's not normal.
1: Okay.
0: Report. See, I can say menopause now. I'm here for 1 year. Ne jai. A baby mama when in you say after they start
1: Okay.
0: Report. It's not normal.
1: Okay. Maybe some other time we will talk about this because I know a lot of young girls are obikrenya in their 30s here, but otumi messy period for over 1 month.
0: Yeah, I know that because ovarian activity, no, in turn only a fertility side.
1: Okay,
0: so now the kind no one had the rem or honor, my ha.
1: In turn,
0: yes, in turn, cry, and I make us say, life expectancy for women, especially Ghanaian women, life expectancy. Yen, fear, ya media may be to me a D, in fact, say, yen, or may mush, shimono. I just said, do not be to me a ninia bro, 63, 64 years. And to send a year come menopause, let time I start. So, who near maybe now who so share year, who be to me a trust, I yes, let yes, tinting fine, aha. And to no more, I am more a home modern, a war, midlife. Changes na ye kumuno na yen push it, socialize yen ka yen do yen makwain yari bia ye yari stage bia ye bibia bibia ye kan wa sem bia nso so ehu akwanchre wo ho open up, get the help and then move on in life. Above all, let Christ be your portion. Nyame edo na nyame nso so na hwe obi style of nyame so fan so mo de. So unkwani winyami ya wafrewono. 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Mida mwase.
1: Yes, yeda sibibri. Mama Teresa Mante, we are super grateful. Yes, nyadi epa, we've learnt a lot. And I'm grateful to you.
0: Amen.
1: For tuning in as well. I mean, who I'm joining program now, we wouldn't have had a successful program. So we are super grateful wherever you're tuned in from. It's been the Victorious Woman Show from Voice of Victory Radio. We are coming to you live from our studios here in Adentan Frafra, the premises of Victory Presby Church, to be precise. And so we'll see you next week, God willing. It's a bye-bye for now. Have a fruitful week and have a good night. Thank you.

and may not know what you are going through today, the sorrow, the hardship, the pain. But though the mountains crumble and the oceans rage, and war against my soul the devil may wage, though the tempest has turned my smile upside down, and my life like a river of sorrow in which I drown, yet will I stand unshaken for as long as it lasts. Faithful is he that promised, and it shall come to pass. If God be for us, then who can stand against? The God who spoke all the earth into form, he said, let there be light, let it be bright, let there be day, let there be night. Out of the sound of his voice, birds, fish, and trees did come.

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So what could you papa name? What do you want to buy me and work at a wedding? Now me and look at our nursing.

Abraham, that Abraham, because of the covenant that I have with you, from today, I will make you the father of many nations. My mother, my father, I am telling you that God has a covenant with you. Therefore, you shall never be put to shame. And because of that covenant, a new thing is about to happen in your life.

me. 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But God said unto Abraham, that Abraham, fear not. I am not a man that will lie or stay away and let that change his mind. Therefore, I am prophesying to your life that every prophetic word that God has said about your life shall come to pass. He is the same. He is the Alpha and Omega. He is the God that picked someone from nowhere and position him where he belongs. Any breath through, any breath you will come. I want to hear you say, we are going to need it. Now, so make us up, so say, we are going to need you. Oh, you have been now winning in the world, I'm not going to need it. Bible says, Sarah, we did 19 years. Abraham, 800 years. Now, so we need a free man, what you have about. Bible says, that could be, that could be, that could be. Abraham, any band who swan up. I'm going to go to the hospital.

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1: 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It's a great blessing. It's good to be back home, people of God. Give the Lord a shout. Is somebody ready to give Jesus praise in this house? Are you ready? All right. Let's do this.

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Oh Lord. Without Jesus, you cannot know the Holy Ghost. Without Jesus, with no relationship with Jesus, you can never know the Holy Ghost. And so we want to sing this song. Oh my God. Say, Father, I want to know you, Jesus. These 12 days of glory, may I encounter you. Let me not leave you the same. May I leave you with depth in Jesus. Thank you, Holy Ghost. 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Lift up your voice in this prayer. Declare it to the heavens. Oh Lord, we give you glory. We thank you, Holy Ghost. Oh Father, we thank you.

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Oh, yeah, come. Oh, yeah, come. Oh, yeah, come. Oh, yeah, come. Oh, yeah, come. Oh, yeah, come. Oh, yeah, come. Oh, yeah, come. Oh, yeah, come. Oh, yeah, come. Oh, yeah, come. Oh, yeah, come. Oh, yeah, come. Oh, yeah, come. Oh, yeah, come. Oh, yeah, come. Oh, yeah, come. Oh, yeah, come. Oh, yeah, come. Oh, yeah, come. Oh, yeah, come. Oh, yeah, come. Oh, yeah, come. Oh, yeah, come. Oh, yeah, come. Oh, yeah, come. Oh, yeah, come. Oh, yeah, come. Oh, yeah, come. Oh, yeah, come. Oh, yeah, come. Oh, yeah, come. Oh, yeah, come. Oh, yeah, come. Oh, yeah, come. Oh, yeah, come. Oh, yeah, come. Oh, yeah, come. Oh, yeah, come. O

Somebody just lift your voice. We're gonna bless and love the Lord in this place. It is just praising and worshiping Him in the God style. Come on, lift your voice.

She woman chen wo you are energy Jesus Christ e jinu joni e behonda. You want your draw on you more. Let you manche me a manche a deboa manche. Manche, manche, manche. You want your draw on you more. Manche. God bless you.